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Who will you follow?

this next song. Maybe too much talk. This song is not a rebel song. This song is Someday, Bloody Someday.

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